of education, a car full of books and anticipation. I'm an expert on Shakespeare, and that's a hell of a lot.

life of fame. We all seem so different, but we're just the same. Maybe I'll go to the gym so I don't get fat. Aren't things more easy with a tight six-pack? Who knows the answers? Who do you trust? I can't even separate love from lust.

ask them. I went so quick it makes me shudder that I'm gone. Are we so brittle as your soul turn into stone? And though you love me, I'm not genuine.